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Murphy presents his annual summer jam on Saturday, July 25th at the Woodbine in Brooklyn. 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
1: 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Come along and wind around.
2: 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Bless up.
1: She tell me. Rum and Coca-Cola.
0: And that's not all. 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

0: Good evening, good night, good afternoon to all the jammers locked here right now. It is Caribbean Power Jam Radio. You're truly the mixed boss on the inside. It's Friday. Alright, so we gotta sort this out real quick. Yeah, real quick. We're gonna reset this real quick. We'll play like two commercials. We're gonna reset that. And we're gonna come right back. Alright, jammers, I apologize. I don't like that. I'll be right back. Hold on. Let me fix
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1: DJ Shrimpy presents his annual summer jam on Saturday, July 25th at the Woodbine in Brooklyn. Music by Super Terry, Busta, Lady Supreme, DJ Quinn, and DJ Shrimpy. Tickets $30. Dinner included. For tickets,

said, we back. I apologize, you had a little glitchiness. So I had to fix that on that that sound there. That wasn't sounding good at all. But welcome one and all jammers all over the world, the Caribbean, the tri-state. How you guys feeling on this beautiful Friday evening? This beautiful Friday, July. What day is it? I don't even know. What day is it? The 10th. How y'all feeling? Leg, yeah, right now. We in action. Listen, we have a full jam-packed weekend this weekend, and I knew this was coming, and yeah, I had to mentally prepare myself for this weekend because... I hope you guys are ready for this weekend and start from tonight, because I know I'm playing out all three nights. Oh, well, Sunday's not going to be in a night, but... All 3 days for this weekend, I'm outside jammers. We outside Caribbean Power Jammers outside. I ain't gonna lie. I only do this around Labor Day weekend, and I feel like Labor Day because all these events is back to back. Tonight you guys can see me. Y'all can hear me. Y'all can vibes with me tonight at

right, Summer Wine is tonight. Catch me there live tonight. Summer Wine, that's 1592 Pitkin Avenue, Brooklyn, New York City. And yes, that's going to be happening at 10 p.m. So right after I leave, Power Jam is Summer Wine, Ranking and Flavor Thursdays. It's going down at Sparkle. All right, catch me live there with Black and myself, Black Scorpion, and DJ Randy is going to be in the place tonight. Tonight, my God. And y'all know tomorrow is the big bad All White 10 anniversary boat ride that's going to be going down tomorrow. The 10th year. Ooh. I hope you guys are excited. I know you jammers are excited for that. You got your white outfit ready. Best of the best. You got your hair done. And ting and ting. And ladies, you get your nails and ting and your toes and them ting ready. I hope you are ready for tomorrow. I'm going to be live there as well tomorrow, okay? I'm working hard this weekend. I'm working hard, but hey. All right, so, and then, like I said, the jam pack. And then Sunday is the Guyana 60th Independence Family Fun Day. That's going down in Jersey. So we're going to be in Jersey as well. All right, so it's going to be very upgraded this year, guys. If you know what I mean by upgrade, you'll come tomorrow at New Jersey and at the Mount Irvin Park tomorrow on Sunday. All right, that's Orange, New Jersey. I hope to see you guys there Sunday too. I'll be there Sunday. 3 days in a row. I'm working hard, jammers. I'm working hard. All right, so check it out. Let me get you guys ready for the weekend. I'm done talking. Let me go. Yes!

0: 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We boarding at 12.
1: On the board.
0: Jammers on the water, all white.
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0: Y'all know what time it is. 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

I am getting you ready for this weekend. That was totally a mistake. We get ready for this weekend. Tomorrow, tonight is all about Summer Wine. That's going down tonight. Summer Wine, Summer Wine. That is on. That's going down at Smart.

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1: So come along. Come along and wind around.
2: Yo, it's all about Soca Fest. Bless up.
1: She tell me rum and Coca-Cola.
0: And that's not all. Four artists will be added to the lineup. What massive celebration. 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
0: Baby, you love when you roll, roll, roll, roll, roll and roll.

be live inside Sparkle tonight. Make sure you guys are there. That's going to be 1592 Pitkin Avenue is the place to be. Make sure you guys touch it tonight. I'll be there live. This is just Friday. It's just Friday. And then tomorrow we have the big boat ride that's going down tomorrow. I know you guys are ready for the all-white boat ride. And then Sunday we in Jersey, of course. Ready for the weekend. I'm getting you guys ready, getting you guys pumped. You know, practice a little bit, then loosen up your waistline and thing. And

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And I listen, I respect her for doing that.

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Take a little vacation, so I won't be here next Friday. I won't be here next Friday, guys. I'm going on vacation. I ain't going on vacation in a

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A beautiful country I fly into, and I want to know, which one is better, Root Boy or 420, or the 420 drink? Somebody keeps saying, try the 420 drink. 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Root Boy or 420? 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Which one is better? I want to try both of them, actually.

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I'll be back then. From here until then, and y'all see me this weekend. Y'all see me tomorrow. Y'all see me Sunday. But after that, I gonna push my foot them in some water, some and on somebody on a beach. I wanna look through the water.

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1: Shanty, I cry, I'm a fool. 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

Murphy presents his annual Summer Jam on Saturday, July 25th at the Woodbine in Brooklyn. 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
0: And that's not all. 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
1: DJ Shrimpy presents his annual summer jam on Saturday, July 25th at the Woodbine in Brooklyn. Music by Super Terry, Busta, Lady Supreme, DJ Quinn, and DJ Shrimpy. Tickets $30. 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
1: 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Come along and wind around.
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1: 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Rum and Coca-Cola.
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And that's not all. 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AC off. 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
1: 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Come along and wind around.
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1: 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Rum and Coca-Cola.
0: And that's not all. 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
0: 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One massive celebration. 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

Trimpy presents his annual Summer Jam on Saturday, July 25th at the Woodbine in Brooklyn. Music by Super Terry, Busta, Lady Supreme, DJ Quinn, and DJ Shrimpy. 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
0: DJ Shrimpy presents his annual Summer Jam on Saturday, July 25th at the Woodbine in Brooklyn. 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
1: 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Felicia, Maggie, Sue, and George. 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
0: DJ Shrimpy presents his annual summer jam on Saturday, July 25th at the Woodbine in Brooklyn. 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
0: And that's not all. 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

created us, created the heavens and the earth, and I ask God for our guidance today to guide our families, our friends, our co-workers, all the jammers around the world this morning. Thank you, God, for waking me up this morning. Jammers, how are you feeling this morning? God woke you up this morning. Are you ready to give praise? Are you ready? Are you ready to thank Him? Are you excited to hear His word? Oh, man, I'm so excited this morning. Feels good to when God wakes you up and you can see the sun and see the sky, breathing the fresh air.

Want to say good morning to Jonelle. Good morning to you. Auntie Anne, good morning. Uncle George, good morning. Want to say good morning to the Grand Diva, Paula. Good morning to you. Manta, good morning.

0: Lisa, how you doing this morning? Top of the morning to you, Shauna. Wait, happy Saturday to you, my friend. How you doing today? For every young, top of the morning.
1: Ray Ray.

Want to say good morning to Auntie Glennis. Good morning to you. Morris, good morning. Gail Patricia. Tan Tan, good morning. Man, Cosmos, top of the morning to you. Lady Carlotta. Carletta, good morning to you. Sexy Sharon, good morning. Oh, man, love when everybody's checking in this morning. That is telling me God woke you up this morning. I am so excited.

Want to say good morning to Miss Jenny. Top of the morning to you, moms. How you doing today? Jammers, I don't know about you guys, man, but I'm excited this morning. I am excited this morning. I have a lot of reasons to be excited this morning, man. Well, first of all, life. God woke me up this morning. That's all that I need to be excited about. I don't know about you guys, but listen, man, whatever the day presents to me this morning, I am ready and willing to stand firm and face it. I am ready. I got God's strength this morning. He is in front of me and I am behind him this morning. So, Jammers, whatever it is that you are preparing, whatever it is, I want you to make sure that God is in front of you this morning and he is ready to protect you. I want you to surrender to him this morning. Surrender your life, surrender your body, your soul, your heart, your whole. Just, you listen, man, surrender to him and trust in him and believe and know that he has got you. Cherry, good morning to you. Want to say good morning to Kwame. Blessing good morning to everybody over there in the barbershop. Good morning to all the barbers. Blessing good morning, guys. Annadale, good morning. Man, invite somebody this morning. Call somebody this morning. Call anybody this morning. Lady Oslin, good morning. Lady Dorothy, pleasant good morning to you. Whoever it is out there, invite somebody this morning. Somebody needs to hear God's word. Today we're going to do it a little different today. Today we are going to, listen man, I'm going to do, for those who are not familiar, listen, familiar with the Bible. Listen man, the Bible is this is my journey and that I have taken it and I have accepted it. And I am learning the Bible. I'm reading the Bible. I don't know how many of you out there are familiar with the book, the story of the man called Job. Today we're going to talk about Job today. And for those of you out there that are familiar with the story about Job, you can feel free to call in later on today. You can tell a story about Job. But we are going to share today for those of you who are not familiar with it. Robert Nina, good morning to you. Robert Netta, top of the morning to you. Good morning to everybody in Guyana this morning. Nikita Love, Miss Wendy, good morning. Whether you're in South, whether you're in Lodge, whether you are in Linden, Burbese, over the river, Essequibo, Miss Sheila, good morning. Wherever you are this morning, Antigua, Barbados, Trinidad, Jamaica, Costa Rica, St. Lucia, St. Martin, St. Vincent, the Virgin Islands, Grenada, Costa Rica, wherever you are this morning, blessed good morning to you. Good morning to all my Canadians this morning. Gwen Chi, good morning. Roxanne B, good morning to you. Wherever you are today, Africa, Asia, Europe, God has woke us all up this morning, and let's give him praise this morning. Let's give him praise this morning. Thank you guys, man. Good morning, everybody.

0: I gotta play this one back this morning. It is doing something this morning. Jamas, I hope it is touching you. Deborah from Brooklyn, good morning to you.
1: Wondered when we'll
0: sing it out this morning. Love Jones, good morning.

she is. Lady Bo, good morning to you. Gemma's want to welcome you to the program this morning. Today's program today is a program, it's a lesson today. And the lesson today is, why does bad things happen to good people? I want you guys to hear me. Why does bad things happen to good people? Now, once again, for those of you out there that are familiar with the Bible, for those of you who are new at reading the Bible, which includes myself, and as we go through the Old Testament, I am currently in the book of Job, and I'm learning about the man called Job. Some of you may be familiar with him. Some of you may be now the first time hearing about him. And today's lesson is, why does bad things happen to good people? There was once a man who lived in the land of Oz. This man was named Job. This man was a blameless, upright. He feared God. He shunned evil. This man had a family. He had sons. He had daughters. He owned a lot of sheep, camels, oxen. Listen, man, this man had everything. This was a blameless, upright man. Okay? Now, I want you guys to picture this, who have everything, a man who has everything. He's a blameless man. He's a upright man. He was a righteous man. He feared God. Key word, he feared God, and he shunned evil. And one day the angels came to present themselves before the Lord. And some of you didn't know that Satan was an angel, and Satan was among them. And God asked Satan, where have you come from? Satan answers to the Lord and says, I've been roaming through the earth, going back and forth on it. And the Lord said to Satan, have you considered my servant Job? And God just highlighted everything about Job and said that there is no one on earth like him. He's blameless, upright, a man who fears God and shun evil. And Satan's reply was, does Job fear God for nothing? Have you not put a hedge around him? Have you not blessed the work of his hands, so that his flocks and herds and spread throughout the land? So pretty much saying that God has done so much good things for him that he has blessed him. Now mind you, this is Satan's talking. That saying that you haven't done anything to test him, because you have done so much good things. You have blessed him with everything, a family, riches, everything God has blessed him with. So pretty much Satan is saying, God, you have protected him. And Satan said, I'm sure that if we do something, that he will surely curse you to your face. God says to Satan, do as you please, but do not harm him. Do not lay a hand, do not lay a finger on Job. And one day, Job received messages about his cattle. He received messages about his children, his daughters, his sons. All of them were all killed, were all taken away.
a man that had nothing now. And with all of that happening, this man did not curse God. He did not curse God. Now picture this. A man that has everything, and then everything in a blink of the eye was taken away from him. And he still maintained his integrity. He still maintained his faith. He still maintained and didn't curse God then. We'll get into it a little more, but I want that to sink in with you guys. Mind you, this is a good man, but so much bad things have happened to him. So I want you guys to picture yourself, if that's you, and these things have happened to you, what do you think that you would do? Why does bad things happen to good people? Why? We're gonna learn. We're gonna dive in a little deeper into this. I'm gonna open up the phone lines, and for those of you who are familiar with the book of Job, you can call in. You can call in. But it shows you faith and trust. And once you fear God and you shun evil, that no matter what, you have to maintain your integrity and your trust and believe in God and know that God, man, the Lord give and the Lord has taken away. Just know that the God gives and God can take away. Welcome to the program this morning. Good morning, everybody. Happy Saturday. Hope everybody's having a wonderful morning so far. I hope you woke up this morning and give God praise. Pray for your family. Pray for your friends. Pray for your co-workers. You pray for the jammers. It's Caribbean Power Jam Radio this morning. That's a good morning, everybody. Yeah.

he provides. 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

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Job, a righteous man, a blameless man, an upright man. Man. Can you imagine one day there was a meeting with all the angels, with the angels, God's angels, and God. Job, a righteous man, a blameless man, an upright man. Man. Can you imagine one day there was a meeting

My man Job, a righteous man. Man, a blameless man. Can you imagine God talking about you like that? He describing you? There's no one like him on earth. He is blameless and upright, a man who fears God and shuns evil. And here you have Satan, who is hearing God bragging about one of his creations. And that is not good to him. What does he do? Oh, well, you know what? Oh, you want to talk about him? You want to say he's righteous? You want to say he fears God and he shuns evil? All right, let me see about that. And what does Satan do? Takes everything away from Job. Can you imagine you being Job and getting the news one after the other? One after the other. That you're... children's, your sons, your daughters gone, your house burned to ashes, your cattle, everything gone, taken away from you just like that. Can you imagine getting that news? Now this news made Job got up, tore his robe, shaved his head, and then fell to the ground in worship and said these words: naked I came from my mother. Naked I came from my mother's womb, and naked I will depart. The Lord give, and the Lord has taken away. May the name of the Lord be praised. And in all of this, Job did not sin by charging God with wrongdoing. He maintained his integrity. And Satan realized that he went back to God and said, you know, and God said again, have you considered my servant Job? There's no one on earth like him. And God is continuing to brag, to talk about Job, a man who fears God and shuns evil. And he still maintains his integrity to all what is being thrown against him, to ruin him without any reason. Man, you know, he has no reason to try to ruin this man, like, just because God is talking about him. What do you think about a servant? Have you considered him? Why does good things happen to bad people? As you guys can see in this story, points I'm trying to make here is that God offered up his servant to Satan and said, do as you want, but do not touch him. Do not lay a finger on him. So Satan takes out everything around him to try to break him, and couldn't break him, no matter what. Now, for those of you that are familiar with this, you know Job had three friends. And with friends like that, oh my gosh. Sometimes you need people around you that is going to be, that can create a balance, right? Where you have people that are going to sympathize with you. They're going to be, oh, well, you know, maybe this happened for this reason, whatever, right? And then you have the ones who's going to come out and say, well, listen, God punishes people that does wrong. So you did wrong. Your children did wrong. Whatever it is did wrong, and this is why they were taken away from you. Mind you, this is your friends. But sometimes you need that around you to create a balance, to help you. I'm going to read Mary's message here. Good morning, DJ Baby Wayne. Jammers. Praise God in good times and the bad times, and watch what he does. God

Bad things happen to good people to help build our faith. We may not always understand it, because it's not easy to understand. Think about it. When things happen to you, why? The first question you always ask is, why me? Why me? We always ask that question. But I want you guys to put yourself in Job's shoes today. And how many of us do you think that can bear what Job went through? How many of us can bear that? What's the first thing we do when things happen to us? We always blame evil, right? We always blame evil. Oh, the devil this, the devil that. We always find something for blame, right? That's what we do. But think about this. Imagine God offering up his servant Job to Satan. Job did nothing wrong, but he still maintained his integrity after this, after everything. So it can show you guys that when bad things happen to you, it can build you. It will test your faith, and to see at the end, are you going to blame God? Are you going to blame him for it? Or are you going to take it as a teaching? Are you going to take it as a test? Are you going to take it and say, you know what? God give life. God take life. God give things. He takes things. Once again, it's Caribbean Power Jam Radio. Hope everybody's having a blessed morning. But jammers, feel free to call me. Feel free to call me this morning, and we can talk. We're going to get in a little bit more. I want to say good morning to Michelle. What's going on, man? How you doing, Mish?

0: Yes, he saves. Let's take it out to the street. Good morning, caller. You are live, Caribbean Power Jam Radio.
1: Good morning, Mimi Wayne.
0: Good morning, my sister.
1: Now, on the book of Job. First thing, those lessons are very deep. And it's not something that we can understand unless we have gone through certain things in life and has the backdrop of biblical knowledge. Now, to say that, let me put it in our human and layman terms of today. Many people do not like to see you grow. They will try to bring you down. And that's a job that the devil has now.
0: Yes.
1: The job that God has made boosting Job. He said, listen, you can do everything else, but I know you can't kill my children. You will never make, you will never lose faith in me. Because God knew who Job was. He knew Job's heart. Now you talk about his friends. We all will have those friends who will be like, why you don't throw the towel in? Why are you still hanging in there? And it's a good thing to say, it's all right, you know. I know that there's going to be success at the end of this. And I can personally say, I've had a few of those moments. I'll give you one little story.
0: Okay.
1: I'm a union rep. I represented a young lady who was going to be suspended. And instead of suspension, I took a write-up for her. She wasn't in approval of the write-up.
0: Okay.
1: A couple days later, a nurse and her had a fight. And I went to interview and I held her hand. And she made an allegation and said I assaulted her. Called the cops. It was a big drama. All her friends were behind her. And then she realized that there was not victory in her thing. This is like weeks later. She came and she said, good morning. And I said, good morning. And nobody could not understand why. God gives me every day. Why can't I? And that's just giving a little thing of Job. And the only way that you can do those things is by faith. And it's the
0: yes.
1: process when you believe in God. This journey of Christian, and not putting a blame on any particular denomination, but this job of wanting to walk with God, it's not easy. But you only have to understand through faith. And it's a daily process. You're
0: yes.
1: going to fall down. But there is getting up back.
0: Yes, amen to that.
1: And your friends who may be trying to hold you down, just pray for them because they don't understand. And it's not easy telling anybody that when they're going through some rough times, God is there. You got to allow them to grieve in their process until they can understand that. So that was a mighty book. And thank you for bringing that in because it's a faith builder. And I would say that there's no less family right now in what we are going through. Why this child? Why?
0: Yes.
1: Why? Hopefully they see the light at the end of the tunnel because God will. So did she.
0: Amen to that.
1: Okay, honey. I do hope that I helped you with your and help you listen with your dad. You do have a blessed day.
0: Thank you, Mary, and I appreciate that. Thank you for sharing and God bless you, my sister.
1: Thank you.
0: All right, thank you.
1: Have a good one.
0: You too, bye-bye. I want to thank Mary for calling in and sharing that. Wow. I know there's a lot of you jammers out there that understands. There are some of you who don't understand why certain things happen. But as I always say, and I've been saying for the last couple of weeks, I said to you guys that when you ask, you know, instead of, you know, asking God, why this happened to me? Why that happened to me? Turn and ask God the question, God, what are you trying to teach me here? What is my lesson here, God? Because I know and I understand, God, that you give things and you take things away. And I know there's a reason why things are taken away from me, and I understand why things are given to me. But when your faith is tested and you maintain your integrity, you maintain your faith and don't throw blame. And when you don't throw blame on anyone and you accept it and know that God knows best because He knows your heart. Okay. Stick it out to the streets. Good morning, Kuala. Happy Saturday to you.
1: Good morning. Happy Saturday. Good morning, Jamie.
0: Good morning,
1: my brother.
0: My sister, Manta. Happy Saturday.
1: Okay. Happy Saturday. I just want to weigh in. My first thought that came to mind when you asked why you think that bad things happen to good people.
0: Yes.
1: I mean, that's the story of my life. Anybody that really knows me knows that's the story of my life. But I always think God gives the hardest battles to His toughest soldiers. He knows my strength.
0: Yes.
1: He knows our faith. God knows us through and through. And even the only thing you have to do is to develop a relationship with Him. Get a relationship with God. And then you would know that you will have faith like Job because your trust is in God. And you know whatever the outcome is what He has designed for you and for your life. But even when things don't seem to be going your way and it seems like if you're praying and you're not getting through, that God knows you. And there's something else He has in store for you. You got to open up your heart and let Him do His work in you. And it all comes back to faith. Some people like faith formations form later in their lifetime, and some people go through a lifetime of faith. For me, I can say I've been through a lifetime of faith. My first encounter with God was when I was just 9 years old. And I prayed and I asked Him, and He delivered. And after that, you couldn't tell me nothing about God. I didn't say I'm the straight-up Christian that does everything because God knows us and He knows we all got our challenges.
0: Yes.
1: He know when I hear this token music, what's going to happen. But He still don't know at the end of the day, I be God though.
0: Yes.
1: And when He talks to me, I listen. And I, most importantly, I have a relationship with Him and I know when I'm doing wrong, so ask for forgiveness. Ask for forgiveness and forgive the same way how you're asking for forgiveness.
0: Amen.
1: Man, you're supposed to go, you will see how strong your faith will become. That no little thing, no little pom-pom thing can test you. You know, I remember when I was on the boat ride and my son nearly died. I was on the boat ride with you guys and I wanted to plunge off the boat when I hear that my son ended up in hospital, almost dead.
0: Yes, really key off the bike. I remember.
1: And I wanted to plunge off, right? At first I said, you know what? I can't even swim. But if I go to swim, I'm going to swim out of this boat now. And then I had to calm down because panic is going to come in first.
0: Of course.
1: Panic is because you're human and panic will happen.
0: It's the uncertainty.
1: But you got to remember to pull on that which is in you because it's in you. Once you have a relationship with God, it's in you. You have to remember to pull on that is within you, and you will get calm. You're going to get calm, and that peace of God overtakes you, because I know every time I'll be both, y'all noticed that I was different, but I wasn't telling everybody what was happening. But I prayed all the way through, and look at God. You know this vital signal technician right now at New Jersey Transit and the light rail?
0: Wow, God is good. Man.
1: God is good. So, yes. My testimony is that too much. And if I was not a good soldier, God would have never put me through that. He wouldn't have put me through that at the time when I there enjoying myself, frolicking. You know what I like do. In the middle of the frolicking, I get a phone call, I have to stop frolic. But I knew that He got me and He got what's mine. I knew that, and I know that He knew that I could stand up through it. That's why He allowed it to happen. And it didn't strengthen my faith, and it strengthened my son's faith. So this story of Job is just a definition of God gives the hardest battle to His strongest soldiers because He know who we are and whose we are, and He know that we can stand up through it. He knew that Job could stand up through it. That's why he sat back and let it happen.
0: Yes.
1: Because he knew in the end, Job's faith was great in him, was more than the devil could even imagine. He knew that. So that's why he put him to the test, because he knows you. Once you have a relationship with him, your God knows you.
0: He does.
1: And you know when you can go through.
0: And he will allow things to happen. Allow you to have your faith tested to show that he knows you.
1: Strength. Yes. Yes. That as long as you remember, don't fly in his face, you're good to go. And this is something I always keep at the back of my head. Don't fly in God's face. No matter how much I want to ask why, I never ask why, because I know he had a purpose. There was a purpose, and there's an ultimate achievement for me if I allow him to work his purpose in my life. And that's all you gotta do. It's not no fancy thing, my brothers and sisters. We know we like partying and all these things. It's not no fancy thing. Make time for God and we got to go. Make time for him.
0: That's right.
1: Get up and you open your eyes.
0: Intentional time. Intentional time.
1: Intentional.
0: Yes,
1: of course.
0: Important,
1: yes.
0: Right there.
1: Make time for, of course. Yes.
0: That's all that God is asking for.
1: Run and ask people forgiveness, but they said, oh, you got to open your mouth. You got to open your mouth. You got to open your heart. You got to ask for the things that you want. You know, I tell people I don't ask for material things. I pray for a relationship with God. Because once I got a close thing with you, you can give me all that I need. All that I need, God gives me. He provides for me. So I don't have to, everybody pray the way they want to, but I'm not a material prayer. That's not me. I ask for guidance and protection and him to never leave my side.
0: Yes.
1: That's all I want. Even when I went in and go down for this to me, I want him to be right there with me so he can pick me up back.
0: That is growth right there. When you can stop praying and asking God, I want this, I want this, I want that. And when you can turn and say, God, all I ask you for is strength. All I ask you for is protection. And God, most of all I'm asking you, God, is to continue to teach me how to be obedient and thank him and stop asking for things and just thanking him for what he has given to you, the things he has taken from you. And to know that's all he's asking for us to do.
1: Right. Yes, confirm that you know that it's him that's working in your life. Confirm it, him all the time.
0: Yes.
1: Say, God, I know that this is you. All the time. Have relationships with him. Questions. All the time. Talk to him up and down. Any random time. You don't have to have no special time. Talk to God any time. I could be sitting and working with you and stuff and talk to God if something comes in my head and I know, hey, that's you, God. I got to stop and bust a laugh and say, hey, I know you're there right there. That's all. Got the relationship with him and you're good to go. It's not hard. It's not hard at all. But you got to give it your all.
0: Man,
1: I encourage anyone of you who is hesitant, come to God. Come to God, accept him, know him. He's a beautiful and wonderful and loving God. And he got nothing but goodness in store for you.
0: Amen to that.
1: And your friends and your family and your loved ones. That's all he got. That's all he got. So you should never lose on God.
0: Wow.
1: Never.
0: Man, I'm so thanking God for allowing the Holy Spirit to lead you this morning, to call me this morning and share your story, man. I thank you for that. I thank God for that. Wow.
1: Thank you, my brother. And for anyone that's listening, be encouraged. Be encouraged and have yourself a wonderful life in Christ. It's good. The benefits outweigh the disadvantage. You get more benefits in Christ than living a life without him. Trust me, I know what I'm telling you.
0: Thank you, my sister. I appreciate that.
1: On that
0: God
1: note,
0: bless you. Wow.
1: God bless you too.
0: All right, Manta. Bye-bye. Thank you. Bye-bye. Want to thank Manta right there for calling in. Yes. Today's lesson is, why does good things happen to bad people? So if you are going through something today, or you've been through something and you still don't understand why you went through it, but just know that you went through it and where you are today, and think back about it. What were you being tested? Whatever it is that you're going through today that is happening to you in your life, Again, everybody out there, I can tell you, the majority of people out there, the first thing they do, they blame the devil. They blame the devil for doing, oh, evil, oh, God, the devil this, the devil that. It's not the devil. It's not always the devil. Remember that God allows things to happen. He knows your faith. He knows how strong you are. He knows your strength. He knows your heart. And he knows that no matter what, that you will maintain your integrity. Just like Job. No matter what he went through. No matter what he went through. The man still maintained. He still maintained. Let's take it out to the streets. Good morning, Carlo. Happy Saturday to you.
2: Good morning, baby. It's Mama C.
0: Good morning, Mama C.
2: I want to thank you for studying the book of Job today. I must tell you before I start talking, I may have a shaky voice today because I'm experiencing one of my health flare-ups.
0: Ah, well, God is with you, Mama C. So, he's with you.
2: But I will try to talk about my experience with the book of Job. As a child growing up, your church is preparing me for entry into adulthood. We were taught about the fruit of the Spirit and all those things, and they touched on the book of Job. I never paid attention to the book of Job after that. But when I started to work in the field where you see people inflicted with all sorts of diseases, terminal, some can get over and try to exist. I had to ask myself, why? Why such suffering? Some of these people who are suffering are good citizens, decent Christian citizens. Why? So I then did intensive study of the book of Job. And I came away with what I got from, the takeaway I got from the book of Job is that God never explained difficult yes, why, and you can't get the answer. God never explained to Job or to anybody why he inflicted those problems on Job. And I say problems, he didn't punish Job, but he placed some challenges on Job's life.
0: Yes.
2: He tried the devil. It's the only book I see where the devil is wagering with God. And the devil's wager was the destruction of Job. Yet, when Job asked God why, God didn't answer Job and say, well, I'm doing this to prove that, yes, or to do this or that. I'm going to make this very short because it can be very lengthy, my explanation. But in the end, my takeaway from it is that God wants to show the extent of his power, the extent of his control over us as mere mortals. We don't have the answer to everything, and we are to accept that in faith and be humble and know that he is the mighty one. We are just his subject.
0: Yes.
2: And we are to be humble, know that there aren't answers to everything. God has the answer. And when we go through trouble, at times we can't figure out why. I ask why, but there are times when I don't have answers. None of us has answered to everything. And we just have to charge it to the fact that God is in control. We are to be humble, continue to be decent, God-fearing citizens. That's my take of the book of Job. It's a book that builds your faith, makes you hang on to hope, especially when I work with cancer patients, and to see that actually in the face of even death, they still have faith and
0: yes.
2: hope. Yeah.
0: Wow.
2: So I minimize what I have to say because it's a deep, deep, deep book to study and to understand.
0: Yes.
2: So, Jamis, that's my contribution. Bad things will still happen to good people, and we don't know why.
0: Yes,
2: we just have to be humble. Yes. We just have to continue to be humble in the face of God. Continue to do good things. Don't curse God or curse anybody. Don't blame God. Don't blame anybody. Just keep the faith and the hope, even in the face of the greatest adversity.
0: Wow. Thank you, Mama C.
2: Thank you. Bye-bye.
0: God bless you, Mama C. Thank you. I want to thank Mama C right there. Man, the Holy Spirit is moving everybody today. I want to thank you guys for calling in. I want to thank those out there that are sharing their stories. I want to say good morning to Sharon D, who is sharing her story out there. I'll read it out in a second there. Sharon, good morning. Lady Gloria, good morning to you. Why does bad things happen to good people? Some of us may ask that question. Some of us may have an answer. Some of us may not have an answer. But just know that not every bad thing that happens to you or happens to someone means that, you know, it's all evil. It's all the devil. Just remember that. Let's take it back out to the streets. Hello, caller. Good morning. Happy Saturday to you.
3: Good morning. Is this DJ Babywing?
0: Yes, it is. Good morning to you. How are you doing today?
3: I'm blessed to be alive.
0: Amen to that.
3: Yeah, I'm listening to the program. It really touched me. Job. you really can't get an answer. I have my experience. Back home, but we can't remember the year, but a couple of years ago, all the kids leave me alone and I leave the house at last,
0: mm-hmm.
3: going to work. When I meet him to work, sit down, the phone ring. I'm alone, was in the office, and I pick up the phone. The person said, "Your house on fire."
0: Wow.
3: But don't bug the phone. The phone rang again because I'm alone, was in the office.
0: Right.
3: Your house is on fire. I said, "What? I just left home." They said, "Yes, your house is on fire." I said, "Okay." At that time, I ride a bicycle and I go to work. And I ride my bicycle and I get home. When I turn to the street where my house is,
0: uh-huh.
3: I see the fire tender. So then I believe. The fire tender and everything was there. The crowd was there. And I pass. When I pass, I hear the sound, "That is the woman. That is the woman." And I go to the house. When I go to the house, the fire tender was in the bathroom. So I go there and I stand in and I just see that stand up there watching. And the guy's telling, you crying. I said, cry for what? The same, don't come to me. The Lord give it and the Lord take it. Blessed be his name.
0: Wow.
3: Blessed be his name. The Lord giveth and the Lord taketh. And you know DJ Babe wins within the next 3 months. By a tender, they come and they do the warrior investigation. And within the next 3 months, my house was built back bigger, better.
0: Wow, and stronger. Oh, wow. God. Amen. So, God is good.
3: That is, yeah, so we can't question God. God knows everything before
0: yes,
3: it's going to happen.
0: He does.
3: We can say that, yeah. It's going to happen, and what's going to happen? We know nothing what's going to happen. But we have a plan and purpose for us in this life. And as long as my sister was listening to her, get a relationship with him. Know him personally. And you wouldn't question him. And that's what I do. I tell people I accept Christ at the age of 17. Yes, it is go to your party. Yeah, well, I finished with that a long time. Party and alcohol and everything. I'm living for Christ now. Right now, my life is sold out for Christ. My life is sold out for Christ. I always tell him when I pray, Lord, right now I give you my life as a living sacrifice.
0: Wow. Amen.
3: So, next 2 weeks is my birthday. I'll be 54, and I just thank God. I sold out for Christ. I'm living for Christ right now. I have no biological kids of my own, but God knows best. I have 4 months miscarriage. Every time I got pregnant, I lose them. Even my husband was frustrated. I said, God knows best.
0: Yes, he does. And that's what people need to understand.
3: Oh, yeah.
0: They need to understand.
3: So I just living for Christ. I just got Christ, and ye have me. Thank you for your time.
0: Thank you. Thank you for sharing this morning. Thank you.
3: Yeah.
0: Man, I'll tell you, man.
3: So Job lost everything but what he said. In spite of what? They may slay me, but still I will trust him.
0: Yes.
3: So in spite of what? I'm trusting God.
0: Amen.
3: I know who he is to me.
0: Amen. Amen. Amen. Oh,
3: yeah.
0: Thank you.
3: Mm-hmm.
0: Thank you.
3: Yeah, you're welcome, baby.
0: All right.
3: Baby,
0: have a blessed Saturday.
3: Weekend. Yeah.
0: God bless you, my sister. All right. Thank you. Wow. Man. Amen. Amen. God is good. Gemma's, understand this morning, today's lesson. Understand the lesson today that one of our biggest fear out there is uncertainty. When we're uncertain of what's coming next, what's going to happen, that we all spend so much time trying to figure out what's going to happen. You got to believe and trust in God and turn it over to God and say, God knows best. God is in control of your life. Worry about the present. Worry about what's going on right now. And let tomorrow worry for itself. I want to thank you guys for calling in this morning. For those of you who are sharing your story out there, for those of you who are listening this morning, I pray that you turn to someone this morning and knowing that they're going through something this morning, that you help them no matter what it is. Today we're in the book of Job. And for those of you who are not familiar with it, we're learning about Job today like I've learned about it. I haven't finished the book yet. But I know that Job was one of God's servants who God was proud of, who he talked about. He was righteous, blameless, upright. And God offered him up to Satan and said, listen, you could do what you want, but do not touch him. Spare his life. Satan said, yeah, you haven't tested him yet to know. Oh, watch, he's going to curse you. Watch, I'm going to make sure this happens. And what does Satan do? Takes everything away from Job, his family, his riches, his home, everything. And receiving all of that news, Job fell to his knees. He tore his robe off. But he never blamed God for his wrongdoing. He never. Because he said, God take it and God give it and God take it. Satan went back to God and God said, hey, what you think about my servant again? Satan said, why? He's still maintaining his integrity. What Satan does now? He goes back And he afflicted Job with painful sores from the sole of his feet to the crown of his head. Man, let me tell you something. Job took a piece of broken pottery. He took it and he scraped himself. He scraped himself as he sat among the ashes. And his wife turns to him and says, "Are you still maintaining your integrity? Curse God and die." Imagine your wife telling him, "Just curse God and die. You ain't got nothing to lose. Just curse him and die." But you know what Job replied and said? "You're talking like a foolish woman. Shall we accept good from God and not trouble?" Is all this? Yeah, in all of this, he still maintained it. Everybody wants to thank God for all the good things that they're getting in their lives. "Oh, this is great. I got riches. I got this. I got blah, that, that, that, and this." Should we only give him praise for that? We got to give him praise so when bad things happen also. We have to. We have questions. Everybody got questions and they're always asking, "Oh, what does this? What does that? Why this and why that?" Man, listen, man, let me tell you something. There is a teaching in everything. There is a teaching in everything. We always ask, why did this person die? Why did this young? Oh, they were so young. Why did God take them? Why did this? Oh, he was young. He was this. Listen, I'm going to tell you this and I'm going to share this with y'all. I have come to the understanding and the belief that God gives life. And God takes life. What is written in the book shall be. That you have a birth, you have a day that you're born, and you have a day that you're going to die. And whatever that date is, you cannot change it, and no one cannot change it. No one but God can change that date. So whenever something happens, tragedy happens, and we always ask, this person shouldn't have this, or this person should. Listen, let me tell you something. It don't matter what it was. No matter whether that person, you know, it was meant for that person to do exactly what they did, and God was ready for them. They had a date. The only time it was mentioned in the Bible, in the Old Testament, the one time is it was recorded in 2 Kings 21 when Elijah delivered a message to Hezekiah that told him that put his house in order and know that he is ill and he's going to die. And he was not going to recover from it. Hezekiah turned and faced the wall and prayed to the Lord. "Remember, Lord, how I have walked before you faithfully with a wholehearted devotion and have done what is good in your eyes." And Hezekiah wept bitterly. Before Isaiah left, listen, God added on 15 years to Hezekiah's life. 15 years he added. And only God can change the day. Only God can change the date. So we got to understand and we got to realize things that if you believe in God and you trust in him and you know that God gives life, God takes life. You know, I want to correct what I just said. I said Elijah. It was actually Isaiah. I was saying it right the first time. So I do apologize for that. But again, thank you guys this morning. For all those who are out there listening this morning, why does bad things happen to good people? And I do hope that we find a way to understand that. To know that even though things might be happening to you or happening to someone that you know, a loved one, just know that is a reason why it's happening. Everything that happens in life happens for a reason. we're being tested, and we know God knows your strength, He knows your heart, and He knows where you will be on the end of it. So not everything that happens is always the devil's work. But imagine God offering you up to Satan and said, do as you please, just don't touch them. And no matter what Satan does to you, you still maintain. So thank you guys this morning. Want to wish everybody a wonderful, wonderful Saturday. Man, God is good. He is good. I want to read Sharon D's message real quick. Sharon says she was in an abusive marriage, left with my 4 kids, struggling to raise with child support 10 years ago, and got breast cancer, and her 28-year-old daughter got into, she passed. Her kids' father took me to court 3 years, had to fight in court to see my grandkids. I was tested all my life. God blessed me financially 1 year ago. Now I can live my life comfortable. Thank you, God. I praise Him every day. No child support. Her husband quit his job because he didn't want to stay with him. God will bring you out. Just keep praying and be thankful. Thank you for sharing that, Sharon. Wow. I know there's a lot of messages after this here, boy. But you know what, though? God is at work this morning. He is at work this morning. I want to thank each and every one of you this morning. Whatever it is that you're going through, whatever it is, just trust in God and know that, listen, man, good things can happen to, bad things can happen to good people. But not always when good things is happening that we praise God. We also have to praise God when bad things are happening. When bad things are happening. Joyful Jennifer. Not sure if the station number is up and running. DJ Sean, please confirm that. But if not, Joyful Jennifer, you can call me. Actually, I believe that was you, right? Was that you? I'm so behind on the messages here. I do apologize if that was you. Once again, it's Caribbean Power Jam Radio. Come on, jammers, let's go. Let's give God praise this morning. Are you ready?

0: Jesus. Yes, he saves. Good morning, my sister. How you doing this morning? Happy Saturday to you.
1: Good morning. Good morning.
0: Good morning, my dear. How are you today?
1: I am awesome, you know, and I love you, and God is great. Amen. You know, I've been tested a million times, but I'm okay. He loves me. He don't play about me. I'm gonna be okay. And that's it, you know. So that's all.
0: Wow. Thank you, my sister.
1: I'm locked in. I can't wait to hear you play later. I'm ready. I got my paddle. I'm ready to go on the boat.
0: Amen, my sister. God is with you today. God bless you and your family, all right? And let's continue.
1: Yes, thank you, babe.
0: You're welcome, my sister. Bye-bye. Oh, man, thank you to the Love Jones right there for calling in this morning. Oh, man, we're all tested in all different ways. Terrence, good morning to you, my brother. How you doing today? Jamison, I want you to sing along with me this morning. Are you ready? Sing, sing, sing, because God is good.

I want you, James, to join in with me this morning. We want to thank God. God, thank you for providing that nothing is impossible for you. There is no sickness you cannot heal, no disease you cannot cure, no heart you cannot hold, and no darkness you cannot drive out. You are above all things, and it is by you all things are held together. So right now, I give you thanks for all that you have done. And for who you are alone are holy. In Jesus' name, amen.

0: Come on, Jamis, man. Oh, man, God is good. Man, let's give God praise this morning. Joyful Jennifer, thank you for calling in. Mary, Manta, Mama C.
1: When it hurts you.
0: Come on, Auntie Glenn, sing along with me this morning. Janice, let's go.

know a name. That name is Jesus. Oh, man. What a day today. How God uses us. Man, I want to thank God for this platform. I want to thank Him for Caribbean Power Jam Radio. I want to thank Him for allowing me to come on here to share His word, to share His message, allowing the Holy Spirit to order my steps, to share, to speak through me. I want to thank, man, I want to thank Jesus for sacrificing His life, because I know He died for us. Man, I know He died for us. To share His message, allowing the Holy Spirit to order my steps, to share, to speak through me. I want to thank, man, I want to thank Jesus for sacrificing His life, because I know

control. He is the holy God. He controls everything. Without him, nothing is possible. Life is not possible. The things that you have in your life is not possible. The family that you have, all the blessings that you have, he is responsible for that. So trust and believe in him. And know, man, know, I do hope that you guys take away today from today's lesson. Why does bad things happen to good people? And just help understand that, know that everything that God does, he does it for a reason. So continue to maintain your integrity, maintain to trust and believe, and to know that God give life, God take life. He give it, so he shall take it. Man, Power Jam Radio. Thank you guys this morning. Vanessa Love, good morning to you. Joel, good morning. Kanisha, good morning. How you doing this morning? Man, God is good. Jammers, how you feeling this morning? How are you guys feeling this morning? Are you feeling good this morning? Oh, man. Caribbean Power Jam Radio. Love each and every one of you out there. Just, man, just ask God to continue to

0: I'll just take it back out to the streets. Hello, caller. Good morning.
1: It's Ty again.
0: Hello, Mama C.
1: Hello, John. What a wonderful message today. The conflict with you. And I just want to say, I didn't get a chance to say that God controls everything. He is the one that handles all the complexities of the universe. And we are mere mortals that are living by His word. Thank you again for doing such a wonderful show.
0: Thank you, Mama C.
1: Bye-bye.
0: Bye-bye and blessed. Thank you for Mama C right there. Man, I'm just going to thank God this morning for using me this morning. All that I'm doing is God's work.

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I'm gonna play one more before I take it to commercial break. Man, God is using each and every one of us today. Let's thank God. Let's give him praise, man. Let's give him

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I want you to join in this morning. I know that you're feeling all right this morning. You're feeling blessed and highly favored this morning. And man, nothing can break your spirit this morning. Come on, dancing. Let me see an emoji right now, man. I want all your jammers right.

0: May he continue to strengthen you. May he continue to transform you this morning. All right. I want to say to the whole entire team at Caribbean Power Jam Radio, as we get ready for tonight's boat ride, may God bless that boat. May he keep that boat. May he cover that boat. May he keep everybody safe on that boat. And let it be a peaceful, joyful night. Let it be a blessing to all the jammers that are flying in. Safe travels to all those who are flying today. All the travelers today, may God be with you and grant you safe guidance and safe travels to and from your destination, because tonight will be a blessing. So God has got us. He's covering us tonight. Man, can I get an amen on that one right there, jammers?
1: Singing hallelujah. Thank you.
0: Have a wonderful day to each and every one of you out there. I'm going to take it.

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0: DJ Shrimpy presents his annual Summer Jam on Saturday, July 25th at the Woodbine in Brooklyn. 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

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Whether you're using Google, whether you're using Apple, or you're using Waze right now, I need you to pull out your GPS right now. I want you to punch in this address right here. I want you to punch it in right now. 140 58th Street, Brooklyn, New York. 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Right now, punch it in right now, because that's your destination tonight. 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Brooklyn Army Terminal. We board in the Nautica Empress tonight. 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So make sure you guys come out early, okay? Come out early. We got a wonderful lineup for you guys. DJ Ronnie Goldstone is going to be on the boat, man. Listen, man, we are on the boat tonight. We outside.

say, hey, let me go, let me go, let me go. Shout out to Dexter, man. Dexter, what's going on? Oh, man, Mr. G. What's going on?

Oh my gosh, oh my gosh, oh my gosh. Anyway, Gemma Smith, I got 30 minutes to do this right now. Listen. I forgot to mention today. I got two tickets to give away today. I got two tickets to give away right now, okay? So listen, man, you want a chance to win a free ticket for tonight? Jammers on the Water. If you didn't get your tickets now, you have an opportunity right now to win a free ticket right now. Call me up right now. We're gonna take it for this spot. We're gonna do what we gotta do. But listen, man, thank you to my sponsor for these two tickets right now. Okay, so I got two tickets to give away right now.

0: knock, hello.
1: You don't think they call me right now. Nothing in this place. So let me hear everything you could ask me on the spot.
0: Oh, gosh. All right, oh my gosh. Oh, you know what? All right. Mm-hmm. Let me see if I could get this one here. So okay. I ain't even study this one. I completely forget. I was all in, you know, praising God this one, and I forget about it. All right. Let me go. All right. Last year, right? It's last year. Yeah, last year boat ride. Mm-hmm. Who was the featured artist on last year's boat ride?
1: Peachy, don't say that. Don't first. Yeah, yeah. You can ask me. We had Peachy and we had Super Ray.
0: You sure about that? You sure about that one?
1: Of course. You don't try posting videos all week.
0: You're posting video all week?
1: You try posting videos. All week, I can encourage people to come out to me. So, and they can hear the singing. If you're singing the one, they hear Super Ray singing the one. And they're whining and out of them.
0: Hold on, I got research.
1: Go on, research. You can give me research or you know me number.
0: All right, let me ask the Jamba. Jamba's, is she correct? I don't know. Is she correct? I don't know. Hey, let me see. Last year. Hey, DJ Shaw, give me a thumbs up right now, Manta, right now. Give me a thumbs up, no man, if Manta, right now. Last year, she said, Stitchy.
1: That's super rude.
0: You sure, but the one man, something right about it. Ain't song too right, man. It's true.
1: Definitely.
0: All right, number wait. I'm wait for DJ Shaw to give me a thumbs up and say, BW, yeah, she right.
1: Wait.
0: Last year. Mm-hmm. Listen to me. Mm-hmm. Last year, mm-hmm. 2025, mm-hmm. who was the featured singer, artist, you want to call it, on the boat ride? Think about it. Last year.
1: Edwin Yearwood. Crossfire Man.
0: You sure with that?
1: Absolutely, totally, positively sure.
0: Nah, man, you got.
1: Okay, hey, my memory coming back, buddy.
0: Your memory coming back. So wait, hold on. You were so certain. Mm-hmm. You were so certain it was Stitchy and Super Ray last year.
1: No, you're gone to Erwin Yearwood.
0: You're positive. You're 100 or what? You're 100%?
1: No, because you turned me. Because you hear what you asked me who was the featured artist, but no, you said artist. First, you didn't say artist.
0: Well, I said artist. It was okay. You could tell me. I know why I said artist, right? I mean, listen, you're a singer, so we're calling you artist right now, okay? Artist.
1: Right.
0: Last year, boat ride was in when?
1: Mm-hmm.
0: What was it? What month it was in?
1: It's July. It's always July.
0: All right, it's always July. Okay. All right. So
1: I'm going to try
0: to help you out here.
1: Last year was July 12th. It was July 12th because the 13th we went to Jersey. That was the Saturday before we go to Jersey.
0: Okay. And you sure?
1: I've been posting positive about the artist. Yeah, man.
0: All right, I want you to go Facebook right now. I want you to type in Jammers on the Water and then pull it up. Tell me who you see on the flyer.
1: Who? Last year?
0: I really want you to get a sticker. But I want you to get it right though. We ain't gonna give it to you. I want you to get it right, because we ain't giving you for try.
1: I'm forcing it all week. How you gonna tell me?
0: Man, listen to my last year. It's July 12, 2025, you know. We in 26. I'll give you a minute, okay?
1: Mm-hmm.
0: Take a minute.
1: Let me see what
0: it is. Take a minute, my sister.
1: Yeah.
0: Take a minute. Mm-hmm. All right. Carry on. Mm-hmm. We carrying on right now, man. Here we go. All right.
1: I'm posting all these memories.
0: All right, here's what I want you to do. I want you to find... All right, let me get a clue.
1: Okay.
0: Last Big People Party... He was on Big People Party also. I'm gonna give you a clue. He was on Big People Party, and everybody know him. Come, think.
1: Manny's
0: a singer, man. Oh, David gosh,
1: Revelation.
0: Man.
1: Yeah, but you had nothing. You had David Revelation. You had Super Ray. You had Stitchy.
0: Okay. So if I didn't say it was right for... If I didn't say it was right for Stitchy, or you was right for Super Ray. All right, let's eliminate them two. Let me eliminate them two.
1: Also, David. Is David you're talking about?
0: Thank you.
1: David Revelation.
0: Thank you, my sister. Oh, gosh. You take it along, man.
1: I don't know what you have to do. He was the featured last year.
0: Listen, man, that's the man right there. David Revelation right there. He was on there, right?
1: Yeah.
0: But listen, man, I got one ticket for you. I got one ticket for you, my sister, all right? So when you come, come look for me. All right, come look for me. I'm going there. I'm there right there. You can't miss me.
1: You're wearing white?
0: I'm wearing white. You know what that means, right? You know what that means, right?
1: You're wearing plastic bags this year?
0: Oh, nah.
1: Why can't you still do up? You can tell me you want. I know.
0: You try right there. You don't know you can't swim already, you know. So watch yourself, you know.
1: Yo, who's still wearing makeup? I did. Last time I was wearing makeup, so you can't. I have no reason to finish makeup.
0: At least y'all know the rules. That's all that matters to me, you know. Y'all know the rules. Carry on, man. Anyway, my sister, congratulations, all right? All right, man, thank you. Yes, man, that's what I'm talking about, man. Eve, how you doing today? GT Gal Natasha. We're seeing you tonight, girl. We're seeing you tonight. Come on, Jamis, man. We're getting ready. We're getting ready to set sail on board the Nautica Empress tonight. Yeah. 140 58th Street, Brooklyn, New York. Type the A. Punch that in your GPS right now.

and South Harrison Street in Orange, New Jersey. That is tomorrow, Monty Irvin Bar. Once again, that is on Center Street and South Harrison Street in Orange,

Started at work right now. I know your legs moving right now, you know. Big up to all your co-workers. Whether you got to stand up, whether you're sitting down, whatever you're running around, whatever you're doing right now. Big up to everybody at JFK right now. Lady Jackie, big up yourself. T5 got it locked in, man. Sugarfoot, big up yourself. T4, big up to everybody in New Jersey right now. Shout out to everybody at LaGuardia.

You guys are going to that Uber app right now. Schedule A. Set up your ride right now. Set up your ride for pickup at 7:30. Destination, man. It's going to take you 30 minutes to get there, right? 15 minutes for some of you. It's going to be shorter for some of y'all. But listen, man, make sure you're right. Sort out your ride right now, right? Yeah, man. Make sure you guys look out for the Dream

0: Big up to everybody at the DMV right now, brother Earl. What's going on, man? How you mean? Maryland got it locked in.
1: Don't fret, no. You must celebrate.
0: Let's listen. Listen, what we doing tonight? What we doing tonight?

0: Hello there, Janelle. How you doing today, my friend?
1: I'm good, my friend.
0: You're good. Now, what do I owe this pleasure of this phone call?
1: No, you don't owe this pleasure. Nothing. That's why I cut my phone off.
0: Your phone is off?
1: Yeah, I cut it off. I end the call.
0: You end the call. Why you end the call? What happened? Yes. You get shy? You want to talk to me?
1: Yeah, I want to talk to you. I want nobody here to talk to you. People might get jealous.
0: Man, are you ready for tonight?
1: People get jealous. Yes, I'm ready.
0: All right, I like the spirit, man. I like the spirit.
1: I'm going home just now by sleep. Then I can get ready for my party.
0: You're going to take a nap. Mm-hmm. All right. I like the get that energy.
1: I'll get the night. Mm-hmm. Now you know this is 4 in the morning, right?
0: That's right, man. I'm glad that you're ready, man.
1: I'll come to work tomorrow.
0: Shoot. You guys got to do nothing. You got to say, when you see your boss, you got to say, achoo. I think I'm coming down with something, you know. All right, my friend. Well, listen, man. I'm excited to see you tonight, okay? And get your rest. And we definitely are going to be rocking out tonight, all right?
1: Yeah, we got a party tonight, all right?
0: All right, Janelle. Big up yourself.
1: Bye, baby.
0: All right, bye-bye. Shout out to my friend Janelle right there, man. Yeah, man, sometimes they're right there on the bus. He's got to go, achoo! I feel like I'm coming down with something. I feel like I'm coming down with something. Something ain't right now. It ain't right today.

0: Take a risk with this song. We just say, hello, caller. Good afternoon. How you doing?
1: Good afternoon.
0: How you doing?
1: I'm great. Let me tell you something. Janelle don't sell herself to the boss already. Because she should have kept the mouth quiet and just duck. Right? She should have kept the mouth quiet and just duck. Anyway, I want you guys to have a grand time tonight. I know I will look a little live because you know I'm not in no frame of mind right now. My clothes and everything is ready, but I'm in no frame of mind. So I wouldn't force myself. But I know that you guys are going to have a grand time. I'm going to be there in spirit, but I'm going to be viewing it because I know somebody will have it live. But tell Janelle, when she wants to get away from work, you don't talk it. It doesn't talk for me. Right? She's around. She's selling herself out. Yeah. Because she don't show off herself.
0: Yeah, right?
1: I know she's listening and she's hearing me. She's selling out herself already. The people don't know why she ain't coming to work tomorrow. She don't talk it. She just walk the walk and do what you got to do.
0: Yeah, you right, Tasha.
1: And if they see you, you got to duck. Achoo.
0: You got to say, achoo. You got to say, girl. So you coming down with something, girl? Hey, stay away from me. Achoo.
1: Exactly. She doesn't sell the guns out to the Apache already. She come to her. They gonna know she went to wind down.
0: You know? Yeah.
1: Wayne. She's my friend. She's my writing. She didn't take my coaching. She didn't take my coaching at all. What is wrong with you, Janelle?
0: She
1: better retract the statement. Bye.
0: All right, Janelle. Oh, gosh. Hey, keep it out to the streets. Hello, Carla. You're live. How you doing?
2: Let me tell Debbie and you something, right? I ain't talking from nobody. I can tell what I want. They can't do me nothing. I can go to my party and don't walk the walk.
0: You could do that, you bad.
2: You want test, man? Put your money where your mouth is. Put your money where your mouth is. Put your money where your mouth at and see. You and Debbie will put me in trouble. All right, bye.
0: All right, Janelle, make it yourself, man. Shout out to my friend Janelle.

0: Carla, how are you doing today?
1: Good afternoon, love bug.
0: Good
1: how are you?
0: Afternoon.
1: I'm good.
0: Okay, Nan.
1: I know Lady Janelle is my friend, but she could run some out because I asked her how much double she do for the week so she could slack off tomorrow. Ask her how much double she do, that's why she could carry on instead, but I could put your money where your mouth is my friend, but I know she. Bye. Love you very much.
0: Love you too. All right. Bye-bye. Shout out to Kirchy the A. Janelle Kirchy, put your thing on the spot, baby. Yeah, man, once again, it's Caribbean Power Jam Radio, man. It's your boy, BW.
2: Stop you, my baby.
0: All right, we rocking up. 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

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Yeah, man. 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
1: When the Kid Party and Deborah, I done with the two of them. I'm finished with the two of them.
0: There's you friends them, girl. Yeah.
1: Oh my God. That's the people there, girl. Boy.
0: You tell them, girl. You tell them you bad. Tell them you bad. Nice. You could do what you say you're going to do.
1: Them is friends like them, you don't want enemies.
0: Oh, you mean. I tell you, you need balance. Them? I tell you need balance. Yeah, man. Friends like this give you balance. Yeah? Right?
1: Friends like them give you balance.
0: Yeah.
1: All right.
0: Yeah.
1: Bye, man.
0: All right, my friend. Big up yourself, man.
1: Good.
0: All right. Lady Janelle is ready for tonight, man. Lady Janelle is ready for tonight. Want to say shout out to Mr. Ratio, man. How you doing, man? Caribbean Power Jam Radio, man.
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0: Let me turn it up. You ready?

0: is a party in session. Hello, caller. What's going on? Good afternoon.
1: Oh, Jesus. It's my little right today. This morning. You never hear the Gotti song. What is the song name? Hold on. I just had it. What is the song name? What is the song name? I'm trying to get to my feelings.
0: Uh-huh.
1: I catch your feelings. Let us walk your first one, please. Janelle, I love you, girl. I love you, my friend. I love you. But you see that you're a girl, I'm going to stay home. Yeah? I'm going to stay home. I'm watching my clothes. But you play the song for me, aren't we? I think the song will cover and seal the thing. I catch your feelings. Janelle, good morning.
0: All right, Deborah.
1: Janelle, I love you, girl. I love you. Holly. Enjoy for me and you. I love you, Janelle. Don't catch feelings, but Wayne, play the song for me. You know the song, right, Jane?
0: I know the song.
1: Right.
0: I'll try to play.
1: Janelle,
0: all right.
1: Janelle, still my right and that.

Wait, Jamis, man. 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My brother DJ C, whenever you get a chance, you let me know, right? So I'm going to ask y'all guys a question just now. Yeah, I got one for y'all. 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

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Hello. 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Shout out to Mary. Big up to Deslin, man. How you guys doing? Hey, Patrick, how you doing over there, man? How you doing today, brother?

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0: Jammers, happy birthday to all those who are celebrating. Wishing you health and happiness on your birthday and prosperity in the coming

It's getting ready, man. 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Getting that line up there, yeah. All you mean, proper things. Big up to those jammers that are doing those last minute run around shopping because, you know, they say, I like how the outfit look. Let me get a new one. I want backup. I got to get a backup. I got to get a backup right now. Yeah. Get ready, man. Get ready. 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Again, man, continue to stress. 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And you can enjoy yourself, man, all right? You could enjoy yourself, right? Listen, man, I want you to come out early, all right? Big up, big up, big up, big up to my friend Michelle. Michelle got it locked in all the way in Florida right now. Shout out to Michelle out in Trinidad. Got it locked in. Yeah. Man, what else can I say? Jammers, y'all are always around the world. Y'all got things locked in, locked and loaded. Yeah, all right. So listen, man, I got some things to do. So listen, man, I'm going to take you guys up until that 1 o'clock hour. All right. And then definitely I got to get, you know, myself together and think too. You know what? I can't

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1: Do the dance now, get them in dance now. 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
2: Watch how we doing the thing right now. Look how we doing the thing. Lady Chanel, you ready right now? Show off on Deborah right now, the man. Ready now, let me go.

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0: Boss, big up to everybody in Maryland right now. Shout out to the whole entire Fortune family right now. Big up to you guys, man. 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
1: Dance,
0: Atlanta family. Big up to everybody in Brooklyn right now. Rolling out, rolling.

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Listen, man, listen, man. I'm giving you guys an A. I'm getting you ready for tonight. I hope your jammers are ready. You got your outfit ready. You got your shoes ready. Ladies, are you ready for tonight?

Send me wine to the ground. Hey, that's right, Jamis, man. Listen, Jamis, this is my final one. I gotta get out of here, man. I gotta go take care of some self. Once again, big up to each and everyone. You got it locked in. Big up to everybody rolling out tonight. Hope everybody had fun today. Hope everybody's excited. You're ready. You're pumped up. You're ready. The energy is there. Listen, man, the vibes is there. The entertainment is there. You just need to be there and be there early and enjoy yourself. Get on that boat. We're going to rock way before the boat even sail the party start. All right? So big up to everybody rolling out, man. Can't wait to see you guys, man. Big up yourself, man. Thank you, guys. Have a blessed one. For those of you who can't make it, enjoy the rest of your Saturday. Enjoy your weekend. All right? Stay blessed. Stay above in love, man. Wherever you are. Big up to everybody over there in Kwame Barbershop, man. All you mean, shout out to you guys. A&G Restaurant. Big up to all the ladies. Big up to all the cooks, all the customers. Wherever you are. Do remember tomorrow, all roads lead to Monty Irvin Park. All right? In Jersey. All right? Center Street and Harrison Street right there. So make sure you guys come out in East Orange, all right? We are going to be out there. Make sure you look out for the tent. Look out for Caribbean Power Jam tent, all right? Shout out to Lady Ira. Yeah, man, big up yourself, all right? Thank you for doing the wonderful job that you're doing out there, okay? Thank you, guys, man. Miss and Jammers, have a wonderful one. Happy birthday, happy anniversary, happy everything. Enjoy it, all right? Yeah, man, I'm out of here, man. I'm out of here. Let me go. Let me go.

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1: 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Bless up. She tell me rum
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G-Man from Trinidad and Tobago, Roy from Guyana with Chris and Bucky. 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
1: 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Windows down. AC off. 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

That's right, Jammers. How y'all feeling? How you doing? I want to hear from my Jammers right now. How you feeling right now? Baby. I want to hear all the excitement building up to this evening. Jammers on the water. You know it's going to be crazy.

0: right, Jammers. That's right, Jammers. I'm telling you right now, I got a special guest on the phone right now. Hello, how you doing today?
1: I had to tell Alexa to turn down. Good afternoon, DJ Sean, to put out Jammers. You know me. I feel a way like DJ Steve. Yeah. I am able. But I said, Lord, you know, the excitement, enough good.
0: I tell you,
1: but
0: that's...
1: But at the end, I want to say happy birthday, happy anniversary, happy baby shower, happy
0: yes, boat, absolutely.
1: Everything.
0: Yep.
1: And I want to run back because the music's sweet. I up here said to myself, boy, I could lose his belly for a little bit. We ain't get too much summer, but boy, you see that hot some 3 days?
0: Yeah.
1: I thought I was cooking like caramel in the street.
0: I hear you. But everything good with you? You feeling good?
1: You, how you make out with those 3 days of heat
0: wave? It was a survival thing, man. I just had to figure it out. But we made it through. We definitely.
1: I know, because we feel it a little breeze now.
0: Yeah.
1: Boy, I tell you, if y'all ain't ready for hell, don't play with it.
0: Oh, man.
1: Right now. Please, I play. Anyway,
0: bless up.
1: Y'all enjoy yourself.
0: Thank you so much.
1: One love.
0: One love, Denise. Big up to One Love, Denise. Thank you for everything that you do.

Once again, shout out to everybody celebrating a birthday today. It's an amazing feeling. Happy birthday to you. Celebrating a wedding anniversary. Big congratulations.

So all my job is heading home from work right now. I'm going to get some rest, getting ready for tonight. Go to all my jumpers who've been started preparation from since this morning. I'm just

The only event that's going on in NYC that you cannot afford to miss. I'm telling you right now. Jam is underwater. Ah. Shouts to everybody in preparation mood right now. So excited. Can't wait to meet a whole bunch of new jammers. Hey. Shout out to anybody celebrating a birthday today. I want to make sure you know we want to celebrate you, big you up. Do enjoy your beautiful birthday today. Celebrate a wedding anniversary. Big congratulations to you. All the graduates of 2026, big up yourself. Everybody at work, at home, wherever you're at right now, big up yourself. Yes, you are special.

Thank you so much. It's always an honor to be here. Do remember to keep that dialogue. DJ Magic is up next. Shouts to all the birthday people. Shouts to anybody celebrating a wedding anniversary today. Shouts to all the graduates. Big up yourself, of course. Jam is in the water. It's going down today. Check out the app. Get all the information that you need. Once again, it's always beautiful to be here. Yes, truly, DJ Sean 2.0. Thank you so much. Have an amazing rest of your day. Big up yourself. 2.0.

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must say, this feels so good. It also feels strange as hell, man. Listen, I haven't touched this studio on when? When was the last time, DJ Sean? I think the last time I've been in studio, it was 2020. Ever since I moved away from New York, I have not been back in this studio. So it feels strange. It feels good, though. Really, really, really feels good, okay? Look forward to seeing you guys tonight, man.

Power Jam Radio is going down tonight. Where's the flyer? Quick and fast. Where's the flyer? Quick and fast, man. I gotta get my information in order before I come on here, you know? And which way I wanna say a pleasant good afternoon to all the lovely listeners near and far.

That's right, man. Big up yourself. All right, make sure you come out to the Boat Ride tonight and have fun with us. If you are celebrating your anniversary, gotta big up as well, man. How you mean? Happy anniversary to you. Make sure you keep the fire burning. Keep the wheels rolling. Bring out your partner tonight and keep whining.

0: Reaching out to Angel. 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
0: Reaching out to the lovely CR. Big up yourself, okay?

New York City! Are you guys ready, man? Listen, listen. If I can come all the way from Atlanta for this boat ride, I look forward to seeing y'all tonight, okay? I don't care what you got going on. Make some time to come out tonight. We're gonna have a nice time. Even though I don't really dance. I'm gonna watch

I want to say good afternoon to DJ Blocker, big up yourself, all right? Mr. G, musical genius, Atlanta Charlie. Big up yourself, BW. T-Bone the Rockstar, Marky Mark.

to Lady Monica, all the way in New Jersey. Big up yourself, okay? Looking forward to see all the Jersey folks. A&G Restaurants. What's going on with you guys over there? Listen, man, to the folks who are in there right now, if you're getting some good food on this lovely Saturday afternoon, ask them about some tickets or ask them how you can be.

Man, I'm telling you, it's gonna be a whole lot more of this tonight, Raquel. Come on, girl. Come on. You're missing out, man. Come quick, no man. Come quick and fast. I'm gonna make sure they hold the boat for you, girl. New York City, you ready for the boat ride tonight? Each and every year, man, Caribbean Power Jam Radio, all white boat ride. Tonight. Listen, tonight we're coming out big, big, big numbers because we wanna show Guyana that we can do it too, all right? DJ Sean went down to Guyana and had a grand time down there with the boat ride. But tonight, we're gonna make a statement tonight, okay? Jammers, make sure you come out early.

All right, let me big up some people, man, because I feel like I've been neglecting you guys, man. Like I said, this studio just feel like something brand new to me, man. It's been a while since I've been here, since 2020. I left for Georgia. This is my first time back in the studio, so bear with me any which way. Karchi, I'm watching you. I see you doing something there. How you doing, Karchi? Big up yourself. Queen, one of the knees. Big up yourself as well, man. How you guys doing? Karchi, why you missing the boat ride, man? You should have been here. Want to say good afternoon to Nick Sam. That's your name. Nick Sam, big up yourself, all right? Good afternoon to you as well. What do you want to app interacting, or you just listening silently, man? Big up yourself, all right? I want to say happy Saturday.

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How you doing, brother? I saw you call me earlier. I missed the call. Big up to you and all the folks down there in Annandale. I want to say good afternoon. What's up, Lyndon? Georgetown, Barbies, West Side, the best side.

Once again, I want to say good afternoon to the folks in Jersey, New York City, wherever you're coming from. All the folks that are traveling, coming on there to the boat ride tonight. Listen, please be safe coming, okay? Make sure you get somebody who is responsible for all the driving. It's you coming to have a grand old time. You coming for party from the time the boat push up. You coming for party, all right? Get somebody to drive. Make sure you get a designated driver. Somebody who don't drink. Somebody who is just going to drink water. That is it. Just water.

Do remember tonight, we're also giving away $500 cash, okay? When you get to the entrance of the boat, you're going to make sure you collect, I believe it's a stub, one of them ticket stubs, or it's going to be your ticket. But whatever it is, make sure you ask them about the $500 giveaway, okay? The cash giveaway. Make sure you get that. Keep it safe. Put it up properly in your pocket. Or them long ago woman used to put it in, what is it? Put it in your bosom. That's where you put it. Fellas, make sure you give it to the lady so she could put it, you know, in them hiding place. Because at some point tonight, they're going to be giving away $500 cash. You want to be the lucky winner? Listen, man, you're going to be entertained by DJ Magic, Team Unity Squad, of course, DJ Ronnie Goldstone. I believe Soca Dread too, right? I give you wrong information. Team exclusive, Soca Dread, of course. That's it. Live performances by Pinnacle One Man Band as well. 11 p.m. tonight, sharp, man. Jammers, make sure you come out. The boat will be departing at 12. 140 58th Street, Brooklyn. This is a midnight crew, so we're gonna be on top of the water. Going on away.

0: song for quite some time. That song is under arrest.
1: That time is here. That time is here. It is Caribbean Power Jam Radio annual all white boat ride going down tonight, jammers. Are you ready for tonight? We have been waiting for this time, man. We have been waiting for this moment, actually waiting for this day. So it's finally here. It's going down tonight. Make sure you get there early. Get online, because once the boat gets ready to sail, you don't want to be left off, man. We'll try our best to get everybody on. But if you're just pulling in the parking lot running, we can't wait on you. We got to make sure that we sail on time so we can come back on time. So I want to encourage you, come on early for the boat ride tonight, all right? Make sure you dress up in something nice, something comfortable. Wear a nice, comfortable pair of shoes, because you're going to be doing a whole bunch of movements. I don't know what you're going to be doing, but I know we're going to make sure that we keep you musically entertained with Pinnacle, Soca Dread, Ronnie Goldstone, Team Exclusive, Unity Squad, DJ Magic. Everybody going to be there to make sure to give you nothing but good vibe, good music, all right? Come on.

Looks like DJ Sean, it looks like you're gonna have to make this thing mandatory, you know? Gotta come back in the studio. The folks who are playing from home, you gotta come back to the studio at least once or twice a month or something, you know? Of course, Caribbean Power Jam Radio gonna be providing the tickets, I hope. Everything just feels brand new, man. But it feels good. It feels too good to be back here. This is where it all started back in 2016. When them guys started, I started late in the year, but it feels awesome to be back here since 2020. And which way, like I said, man, I'm just burning a fire, holding it down, keeping you guys musically entertained with a live DJ for the boat ride tonight. If you don't got your tickets, come on out there still. I believe you can pay some money at the door, of course. You'll pay more, I believe. Either which way, we're going to try to make sure that we get everybody on, get you situated, and so that we can sail on time. And have a good time and come back on time. Walk with somebody who's very responsible. Just come there to drink water. That's all you need them to do. That's all you need them to do. Just come there and drink water and take you back home safe. All right?

I am definitely running on musical high right now, man. Listen, I barely got 2 hours of sleep last night. Got on the plane, come down here, been up all morning. Hopefully I get some rest before I go out tonight. Because I will be doing a DJ Sean. If you give me a seat, I will sit down and sleep, okay? He's not in the studio, so I could talk about him, you know? I could talk about my brother, man.

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That's right, Miss Sophia Fraser. Big up yourself, my sister-in-law. Big up to my brother Marvis. See you guys later on tonight, man.

This right here, I'm giving you music to practice. So when you come out tonight and Pinnacle Start, DJ Magic Star, Ronnie Goldstone, DJ Blocker, DJ Blocker, right? I think that's the man. I'm giving you all the wrong information. But either way, come out no more. Come out though, we have a grand old time tonight. I travel all this way to come and be with you. So make sure you come early so that you can be with me, all right?

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What going on? If I know, it's nobody else. If I know, nobody else but you on the floor tonight for sure. With the waistline already activated to go on board and show them

0: Jammers, what's going on? Everybody ready for tonight? Y'all ready for tonight? One of my brother DJ Steve. DJ Steve, you ready for tonight?
1: I am. What do I do?
0: You ready for tonight?
1: I am. All the things singing when I do the talking thing.
0: Yeah, man. Proper things, man.
1: This thing, just everything just seems so brand new to me.
0: Well,
1: man.
0: Listen, man. There's always get some time when I come in here to, you know.
1: Boy, oh boy. But I'm definitely enjoying it.
0: Yeah, man. The vibe's nice. Everybody getting ready. Boy, I tell you. But you know, it's good to have you in town, man. Must say, big up yourself. You know, listen, you're here. The team is here. We definitely going out tonight. We're going out early. We're going to take a tux and thing. Mm-hmm. And we're going to get ready for the boat. And we're going to want the jammers them roll in and everybody come out tonight. So jammers, make sure you guys come out early. But listen, man, it's Power Jam Radio. The team is going to be there. We want to make sure everybody just enjoy themselves tonight. All right. So make sure you guys come out early. But you know what, ladies, I got something for y'all. But you know, when y'all come, I'm going to let y'all know. Right. But right now, listen, man. We getting you ready, put you in the mood, right? We getting the energy level is up from since this morning. The energy level is up, so we're going to keep it up higher, right? Because we want to make sure everybody come out and enjoy themselves. So right now, shout out to all those who are celebrating birthdays today. Happy anniversary, whatever you're celebrating. And big up to everybody don't get the outfit. I don't see some people don't flying, trying to go to King's Plaza for get last minute outfits and thing. Hello, they sold out.
1: Sold out.
0: They sold out.
1: Well, listen, we would accept other colors. If you don't have something white, just wear something white and something.
0: Of course, man. We ain't turning nobody back. You understand? The only thing we turning down is we shirt color.
1: Yes, absolutely.
0: Yes, absolutely. Nothing else. You turn on your fans, leg. You gotta look down too. Alright. Anyway, man, big up yourself, DJ Steve. Glad you're on the air right now, man. Just keep on, keep it up, man.
1: You see this tune? This is where I wanna take them tonight. In this room.
0: Alright, here we go.
1: Ready for this one?
0: Y'all ready? Yeah. Boy. Watch you think now. When I think the A, when I drum the beat in, bam, bam, they go.
1: Yeah.
0: Hey. In the, oh yeah.

That's right, we're taking you in the engine room tonight. Jammers, are you ready? Listen, always, I want to say big up to my brother DJ BW, man. Big up yourself, all right? DJ Sean, Marky Mark. Marky Mark, it's about time we call you DJ Marky, you know? What do you say? What do you say, Marky?

Once again, I want to say a pleasant good afternoon to all the listeners near and far. Wherever you are, I want to say big up yourself, all right? If you're coming out to the boat ride tonight, make sure you come on out early. Come on out early so you can pick up your position in the line, get on the boat, and we can sail on time. Listen, man, you're celebrating your birthday today. I want to say big up to you, man. Happy, happy birthday to you from us here at Caribbean Power Jam Radio. You are celebrating your anniversary. Big up yourself as well. Happy anniversary. It will be a good place to celebrate your anniversary with us tonight, man. We're sailing at midnight. We're going to be on the Hudson River, so come on.

Mr. G, hope you're making your way down to the studio, brother. You up next. It is Way Up Saturday here on Caribbean Power Jam Radio. We are in studio having a grand old time. It feels good to be back. All the time I visit, never touch it. Touching it today for the first time in years. And it feels nice. You know us men, when we get to touching, we love to touch. And we make sure we touch it properly, right? Hold on, is what I'm talking about? I almost forget what I'm

More artists will be on this event as well, okay? So stay tuned. This is going down at the Brooklyn Museum, 200 Eastern Parkway in Fun City, Brooklyn, okay? The doors will be open at 8 p.m. and this is going all the way till 3 in the morning. Tickets are online right now, VIP, VVIP. Come on now, jammers. Or you can also come down to 169 Remsen Avenue. Get your tickets here at the studio as well. Tickets are going quick and fast, okay?

Jammers, listen, man, it's always a pleasure coming on here and holding the vibe and playing some music for you guys, all right? I must say thank you for always showing us love and support. Make sure you come out tonight. Come on out early. Tonight. 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Annual All White Boat Ride going down right here in New York City. I feel like the army and I come out to wine. Be there by 9:30, 10 o'clock. Be there before 11, man, because once the line starts moving, everybody's on the boat. We are sailing at 12. And we sailing all the way down in the morning. If you miss the boat, you're going to hear all about it tomorrow. Whoever come on the radio. I know it ain't going to be me. Tomorrow, I want to go experience what that fun day is like in New Jersey. That's right, man. For the first time in a long time, I actually come and spend more than 24 hours. I can't do y'all, though. I can't just come and run back, all right? Any which way. Like I said, man, it's always a pleasure. Love you guys. Take care, all right? Give you one more. I ain't see Mr. G yet, but we're going to see what that fun day is like in New Jersey. That's right, man. For the first time in a long time, I actually come and spend more than 24 hours. Can't do y'all, though. I can't just come and run back.

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How y'all doing? 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We talking about jammers, jammers, Bundy Water! 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It's your boy DJ Sean. 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

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Bye-bye. Later, later, later, later, later, later. Hey!

0: people party, cause a big people party just rocks. We're not just bringing it back, we're making it bigger. Yes, the original Big People Party that you know and love is making its way back to you on Labor Day Sunday, September 6th. And we're coming with some of the best one-man bands. Super A, Pinnacle, Stichy, Busta, Super Terry, and for the first time in New York City, Errol One Man Band.
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0: And alongside the legendary Daddy Elijah.
2: 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Must catch a thing, ting, ting, ting, must catch a
0: thing. And you already know, the Big People Party always features the best DJs. Spinning the classics all night long, DJ Pepper.
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0: Black Scorpion, Scorpion, Scorpion. I'm the Swatch on the King of Fire presenting a done one for the Black Scorpion sound. 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

She say that she needed me, 'cause I have no time for she. 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
1: Cheese on bread, this is your girl Anissa from Barbados. Big enough, DJ Blacka the Chemist. Wanna done know how we just do it. Do it.